0: wake you up.
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Your Lebanese, your Orient. Whether life's disabilities left you outcast, but leader teased. Rejoice and love yourself today, cause baby, you were born this way.

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And money, money she making. 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
2: Here's my key, philosophy. A freak like me just needs infinity.